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End of fire danger rating and dispatch levels 1731.

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Engine 63, Butte Medic Medical, with violence, proceed with caution for a dog bite. RPs have been, the dog is still in the area. OPD also requested 961 Nelson Avenue, cross of Golden Eagle Road and Coarse Gold Road. 19 Jeffrey.

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Pedestrian laying on the side of the road with a bike, unknown circumstances, westbound Skyway, east of Honey Run Road. 1935.

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battalion 2112, engine 41, rescue 44, company 42, Butte medics, change in call type, TC with extrication, single vehicle rollover, vehicles on its side, one occupant out, one still inside, northbound Highway 99, north of Kena Highway, first unit at scene 99 IC on Calcourt, standby for check back 0624.

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Orville Engine 41 is at scene. It's going to be on the southbound side, just north of Dana Highway. It appears we still have one patient that requires extrication. Continue response.

is just running TC with extrication northbound Highway 99, north of Tana Highway, engine 41, 99 IC on Calcord, 0630.

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0: Greenville, Pike County is in service, 65 degrees, south winds at 10, visibility hazy 15.
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Mountains moderate, end of morning report, Survey 100 KBZ 21.

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1: 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South Orville, hazardous condition, gas leak, 48 Hoover Street.

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First unit I've seen, Hoover IC on B, fire 23, secondary attack 12. Standby for sauce checkback, 0906.

0: 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Hazardous condition gas leak. 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
0: 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Hoover, I see him. V-Fire 23, secondary TAC 12. 0908.

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0: 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That appears to be a small residential line hit by a trencher. I'll be out investigating.
1: Has this condition gas leak, Hoover Street, Battalion 2116, Hoover IC, LV Fire 23, Secondary TAC 12, 0915.
0: Hoover IC, I have an ETA, I'm teasing a gas.

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0: And 2118. Italian 2118. 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
1: Orville, Warren, IC, north, 39 degrees, 47, decimal 277, west, 121 degrees, 35, decimal 268, final fire size, 0.11 acres, resource be committed approximately 10 minutes, additionally, LE-38 issued.
0: Page 1051.

Challenger 41 Medical. Everything there from the previous file, we came in at dark, Grand Sheik, Grand Cherokee, in the area of Highway 99 off-ramp.

responding medical. Hey, Jamie. Correct. Continuing. He is responding medical in the area southbound, Highway 99, off ramp at Eden Road, Bridges Code 2, 1053.

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21-16, engine 366, company 64, vegetation, report of a fire on the side of the road in the area of Miners Ranch Road and Mount Ida Road. First unit at scene, Miners IC on V-Fire 23, secondary TAC 12, standby for response, shut back on view command 1123.

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1: 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We'll be committed.
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Smoke scene comes from the levee in the area of Mud Creek Levee Access, 3932 Bell Road between Catherine Court and Meridian Road. 1204, break. Responding medical, Bird Street, just go to 1204.

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0: 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This would be a escape Agburn. 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

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Between Catherine Court and Meridian Road. First unit at scene. Break. First unit at scene, Creek, ICL, BFR 22, secondary BFR 23. 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
1: Fire 27, contact Creek ICLB, fire 22, secondary B, fire 23, Waterton or 27.
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0: 我去干事情。Oroville Creek, I see four progress stops. I'll update lat long and an address here shortly.
1: Okay. We should check out the two stars, but I'll confirm that, sir.

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1: Phone and report of burn piles on Lewis Ranch Road, 2163.

0: Carville, Creek IC, ready for a lat long and fireside.
1: Orville, go ahead.
0: Orville, Creek IC, fires contain at 0.69 acres, lat long 39 degrees, 45 decimals, 771, west 121, 54 decimal 516. Additionally, a property owner has arrived. There is no physical address. This is Pava Farms. They will be coming with the water tender to extinguish the main pile. The fire did remain on the property. Commitment time for all resources, 1 hour.
1: Latitude only.
0: 45 decimal 771 by west 121, 54 decimal 516.
1: 1311.

Tide, 2118, into 2186, engine 81, company 81, B-Max TC, two vehicles in the area of Wagstaff Road and Moss Lane. First seen that scene, Wagstaff I see on Calcord. Unit standby for response check back, 1313.

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1: 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Very low volume.
2: 2118, 1332. 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Vegetation. Agent 2161. Agent 333.
3: Agent 381. Agent 381. Engine 82 responding. You're extremely broken.

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0: Megalia Crew 4. Megalia Crew 4. Crew 5.
2: Megalia Crew 5. Orville, Megalia Crew 4, do you have stops on command?
0: Megalia Crew 4, affirmative, just confirming response. Vegetation, Pence Road.
2: Megalia Crew 4, we're responding. We'll be a little delayed walking out for project to get to the bus.
0: 835, break. 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

0: one Charlie Golf on command. One Charlie Golf, Orville. Charlie Golf is off of Chico, responding to the Penn incident with a 5-minute ETE, and we'd also like to start war. For Papa Golf out of Chico. At one Charlie Golf, positive AFF, 1340.
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All units report to station at Pence Road and Lindbaum. 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
1: Or 2140, 1351, break at the unit with traffic. You were covered. Repeat.
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2: 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Crews are making good progress.
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0: Copy. Yeah, they'll make it. We'll need to move some T-posts here at the gate, but it's tight, but the bus will make it in.
1: You're on mute command.
0: Copy. Yeah, I'll be in the Salmon Drive area. That's kind of the concern area. Fire's still well away from Lago Vista and Salmon, but I'll hang out here with the wind getting shifty.
1: Last unit, you're on Butte Command, 1418.
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0: 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Orville, you currently show water tender 37 at scene, still responding, water tender 31, water tender 27, do you have a need for any additional?
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0: I see 1428.

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0: Orville, water tender 61. Water tender 61, Orville. I am up here on the Phoenix looking out over the valley west, and I'm seeing a plume of smoke going up.
1: Tender 61, Orville, we do have eyes on it. 1431.
0: Copy that.

0: 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Well, Pence, I see.
1: Do you have contact with Pence Air Attack?
0: Affirmative.
1: 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And additionally, potential for a new start if he has any aircraft that he can divert.
0: Location?
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2: Orbital, turning 207's release from the Benz incident route, responding to Palmer.
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0: Yeah, that's perfect.

0: 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Pence IC.
1: Pence IC. Orville.
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1: Orville, confirming your last request is for two additional hand crews.
2: Affirmative, I still have Megalia 4 responding, two additional hand crews.
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0: Santa Clara attack Corville.
1: Potentially at 1483 Lone Tree, there's a lock gate. 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
0: So, that's air attack on command.
2: Air attack, Orville.
0: Traffic course.
3: Air attack, Orville. ETA for Copter 4 Papa Golf to the lone incident.
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0: 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Continuing the previous time in route, OMC pickup personnel.
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0: address, but this will be about 100 by 20 of grass and berry bushes in an orchard, and there's a one of the workers on site burning the ditches. Request prevention, and continue 180 and have them tied with Engine 72 on Lone Tree Road. I'll get you updated information as soon as I can.
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0: 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The orchard is well maintained.
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0: 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The 72 is not at scene, two engines and prevention can handle.
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1: 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Smoke scene in the area of Richville Highway and Highway 99, 1454, break, last unit on beat local, repeat, you're covered.
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4: 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Tinker 181 released, loaded, returning. 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

0: Alpha Golf. I got a little water. Where do you want it?
1: I can step in. Either towards the east or west down there on the hill. We're working on getting the property owner to start flowing some water to you.
0: That's a good copy. We see it's just off that road. We'll go on that road as long as the crews are clear out there.
1: They should be clearing out for you now.
0: Okay, we're going to come from the west to the east. Between the two trucks there. If they could clear off that area, that'd be great.
1: Copy.

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0: 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Scratchy, unreadable, repeat.
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0: Yeah, Orville, Air Attack 1 Charlie Golf, on command. Charlie Golf, Orville. After 601 is released back to Vina, ETA 1545. 9 Charlie Hotel is released back to Chico, ETA 1540. 1 Charlie Golf released, ETA 1545.
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3: 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In the lone incident, engine 72, lone ICLP fire 23, secondary tactical 1600.

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1: Orville, Lone IC. North, 39 degrees, 24.365 by west, 121 degrees, 34.071. All engines released. Engine 72 level.
2: Orville, engine 4165 available, station 54 response area.
0: Confirming north 39 degrees, 24.365 by negative 121, 34.071.
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0: 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I'll place a call for day shift tomorrow.

0: Old Pence, I see. Acreage, preliminary, 31.9 acres. Orville, Pence, I see continuing. We'll walk it a second time. There's some spotty areas. We'll get a confirmation on the acreage.
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